suburban houses with white picket fences. I know porch swings and I know separate carriages. And I know the importance of a dedicated, located space for the Christmas tree. And I know Joni Mitchell's voice and how she uses it, technically. And I know tonsillitis too frequently. Musician and listening repeatedly. Repeatedly. And I know that I need you and that you need me. Considerably.

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2: The blues is the is like the Ford car. I don't care how it have changed since Henry Ford day.

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1: 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Yeah, with my crew into you. This is not.